Hey, folks, good afternoon. You are still listening to K5 News FM, your number one ever radio. We got 41 minutes after 3. We get 42 minutes after 3. And this time check is brought to you. That time check was brought to us by our favorite coffee. That's a DTX Coffee Mix. Masat kape ang pag-usapan natin. Don't forget, DTX Coffee Mix. At alam na ho ninyo kung saan mabibili ho yan. Sa mga sukyo ninyong butika, available ho yan mga ka-K5. 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Kung gusto natin alagaan ang ating karusugan, alagaan ang karusugan ho ng ating mga minamahalo sa buhay, always take ho tayo ng ating mga suplemento religiously. DTX 500, MyDC, at ang ating D3 Bio. 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